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2: I'm Justin Goulet with your information update. Two Red Deer residents have been charged with multiple firearms-related offenses. Mounties say on July 1st, members of the Red Deer RCMP crime reduction team spotted a known man driving a vehicle while prohibited. Police say they tried to stop the vehicle, but the man allegedly sped away. The vehicle was later found, which led to the arrest of two people, a 33-year-old man and a 19-year-old man, both residents of Red Deer. The federal government has announced a $510 million investment into water and wastewater infrastructure in Alberta tied to housing growth. Prime Minister Mark Carney and Premier Danielle Smith announced the agreement, which sees the funding come from the Canada Housing Infrastructure Fund over the next 8 years, and Alberta contributing at least one-third of eligible project costs. Carney says this is an example of the two governments being on the same page of wanting to address needs and get stuff done.
3: We're focused on building affordable housing and the infrastructure that helps supporting that, as today's announcement's about, that supports that affordable housing. Housing that's cheaper for people to live in, that's reliable, that's part of great communities and all the community services.
2: Premier Smith says the investment will help communities build infrastructure needed for new homes, with at least $100 million being directed toward rural and Indigenous communities. She adds that over the past 5 years, Alberta's growing population has increased pressure on housing and essential services. And you're being asked to not reenact the movie Free Willy with your goldfish. Alberta's Don't Let It Loose campaign is urging residents to avoid releasing aquarium pets like goldfish or other non-native species into lakes, rivers, and streams. Officials say goldfish and other invasive fish can harm ecosystems by outcompeting native species, damaging aquatic vegetation, and reducing water quality. Residents who spot non-native fish are asked to report sightings to the Aquatic Invasive Species Hotline. The province adds that moving live fish between water bodies is illegal and can result in penalties of up to $100,000, a year in prison, or both. For these stories and more, you can visit our website, MyMountainViewNow.com.
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4: In sports, week 9 of the CFL season kicks off tonight with a West Division matchup. The 5th-place BC Lions will take on the 3rd-place Winnipeg Blue Bombers at 6:30 this evening. Tomorrow night, 1st and last place East Division rivals clash as 1st place Montreal takes on 4th place Ottawa in the East Division. Calgary will take on Hamilton on Saturday at 1 p.m. for the matinee. The primetime spectacle on Saturday is a West Division matchup with the 1st place Edmonton Elks taking on 2nd place Saskatchewan Roughriders. And finally, the Toronto Blue Jays wrapped up their 3-game stand in Washington. The Jays took the 3-game series 2-1 after beating the Nationals 5-2 yesterday. The Toronto Blue Jays find themselves at home for the long weekend, with the Cardinals visiting for a 3-game set through Sunday. And that's your sports update.
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1: Goat weather.
4: For this afternoon, 24 degrees and a mainly sunny sky. We'll see a few clouds through the evening and overnight tonight, a low of 9. 28 and sunshine tomorrow, 9 degrees and clear tomorrow night. 32 degrees for Saturday with sunny skies, 18 on Sunday with a mix of sun and cloud. Holiday Monday, 17 degrees with a mix of sun and cloud. Right now in the area, it is overcast and 8 degrees.
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Oh my goodness, Thursday already. As the sun's coming up, shining right into my eyes, it is gonna be a beautiful day today. Fingers crossed, knock on all the wood. It should be a pretty good day today. Doesn't look like there's going to be much of a chance of anything wicked or crazy happening. No smoke. Looks like we've just got sun, and it's a Thursday, so things are good. Things are all right. We've also got a couple of events coming up, including, in a couple of weeks here, Alberta Open Farm Days. That's a big one for the entire province. That's going to be super cool. It is August 15th and 16th this year, and it's a good chance to, you know, spend some time outside, first of all, and learn more about agriculture. Because there's a lot of myths about agriculture, a lot of common misconceptions about farming, which I always thought is interesting considering we live in such a, you know, agriculture-forward place. Some of us don't know much about it, and by some of us, I mean me. I don't know much about it, which is weird. You know, my dad was a farm boy growing up, and I listened to his stories sometimes, and I was like, well, I don't understand anything. I know way less than I thought I even did, so maybe I gotta hit up Alberta Open Farm Days, and maybe you should as well. But I wanted to ask you this morning, is there anything that you either didn't know or still don't know about farms or farming or agriculture in general? Anything that you know, don't really understand how it works? Maybe you just learned recently how something worked and you're like, oh, farming is a whole other world out there that I have just not tapped into. That's okay. Shoot me a text on the Cam Clark Ford Rock Line. You know the number, 586-7625.

0: So it's Alberta Open Farm Days. Holy cow. Excuse me. As soon as I want to talk, that always happens. Alberta Open Farm Days is August 15th and 16th, and it is a chance for our, you know, agricultural first community to dispel some myths about farming. So I'm asking you, what are those misconceptions that you either believe or you used to believe about farming? Oh my gosh, still clearing my throat. There we go. Finally. This text here says, I honestly thought that all cows slept standing up until I was embarrassingly old. Oh boy. Yeah, because like that was the whole thing, like even like the Cars movie and stuff, like cow tipping, you know, stuff like that. I have never seen cows sleep, to be fair. I don't think most of us have, probably. But yeah, it's cows sleeping standing up. That's funny. Another text here says, I didn't realize how ridiculously pricey farm equipment is. Like, why are combines over $1 million? I mean, if you think about it, I mean, I was kind of surprised to learn they were that expensive too. But if you think about it, cars are expensive, right? And cars are a lot smaller than a combine. And they have a lot less equipment in them than a combine does. And a combine is like a massive, highly advanced tool car. So it's gonna cost some money.
1: Sun's up with Sierra.
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1: I'm Justin Goulet with your information update. Two Red Deer residents have been charged with multiple firearms-related offenses. Mounties say on July 1st, members of the Red Deer RCMP crime reduction team spotted a known man driving a vehicle while prohibited. Police say they tried to stop the vehicle, but the man allegedly sped away. The vehicle was later found, which led to the arrest of two people, a 33-year-old man and a 19-year-old man, both residents of Red Deer. The federal government has announced a $510 million investment into water and wastewater infrastructure in Alberta tied to housing growth. Prime Minister Mark Carney and Premier Danielle Smith announced the agreement, which sees the funding come from the Canada Housing Infrastructure Fund over the next 8 years, and Alberta contributing at least one-third of eligible project costs. Carney says this is an example of the two governments being on the same page of wanting to address needs and get stuff done.
2: We're focused on building affordable housing and the infrastructure that helps supporting that, as today's announcement's about, that supports that affordable housing. Housing that's cheaper for people to live in, that's reliable, that's part of great communities and all the community services.
1: Premier Smith says the investment will help communities build infrastructure needed for new homes, with at least $100 million being directed toward rural and Indigenous communities. She adds that over the past 5 years, Alberta's growing population has increased pressure on housing and essential services. And you're being asked to not reenact the movie Free Willy with your goldfish. Alberta's Don't Let It Loose campaign is urging residents to avoid releasing aquarium pets like goldfish or other non-native species into lakes, rivers, and streams. Officials say goldfish and other invasive fish can harm ecosystems by outcompeting native species, damaging aquatic vegetation, and reducing water quality. Residents who spot non-native fish are asked to report sightings to the Aquatic Invasive Species Hotline. The province adds that moving live fish between water bodies is illegal and can result in penalties of up to $100,000 a year in prison or both. For these stories and more, you can visit our website, MyMountainViewNow.com.
0: For full stories and more, visit MyMountainViewNow.com.
3: In sports, week 9 of the CFL season kicks off tonight with a West Division matchup. The 5th place BC Lions will take on the 3rd place Winnipeg Blue Bombers at 6:30 this evening. Tomorrow night, 1st and last place East Division rivals clash as 1st place Montreal takes on 4th place Ottawa in the East Division. Calgary will take on Hamilton on Saturday at 1 p.m. for the matinee. The primetime spectacle on Saturday is a West Division matchup with the 1st place Edmonton Elks taking on 2nd place Saskatchewan Roughriders. And finally, the Toronto Blue Jays wrapped up their 3-game stand in Washington. The Jays took the 3-game series 2-1 after beating the Nationals 5-2 yesterday. The Toronto Blue Jays find themselves at home for the long weekend, with the Cardinals visiting for a 3-game set through Sunday. And that's your sports update.
0: Good weather.
3: For this afternoon, 24 degrees and a mainly sunny sky. We'll see a few clouds through the evening and overnight tonight, a low of 9. 28 and sunshine tomorrow, 9 degrees and clear tomorrow night. 32 degrees for Saturday with sunny skies. 18 on Sunday with a mix of sun and cloud. Holiday Monday, 17 degrees with a mix of sun and cloud. Right now in the area, it is overcast and 8 degrees.
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3: Looking good on the highways and secondary highways this morning. Nothing really to report out there. If something happens where you are, pull over where it's nice and safe and let us know what it is on the telephone line or the Cam Clark Ford text line. The intersection at Highway 27 and 57th Avenue is now open. All of the water main repair and upgrade has been completed, so that area is flowing traffic once again. It's been a look at your road report from Integra Tire in Sundry.
0: Her dream job was to be the 5th Ninja Turtle. She talks for a living instead. Sun's up with Sierra. The goat rocks.

0: Alberta Open Farm Days is coming up, and that's kind of been our topic of discussion for the past little bit here. It's good for kids that are obsessed with farms or barnyard animals or anything like that to, you know, go and explore that, learn how farms work, especially if you don't live on one. Your kids get to see how exactly all of that goes down. It's a fun activity for the whole family. And we were talking about kind of the adult side of it and how adults could have a lot of misconceptions about farms. Kids could be obsessed with farms. I, for one, my parents had a John Deere DVD that I think we got from the John Deere, like, store, I think, in Edmonton. I don't know. It was so long ago. But I remember it and parts of it so vividly, like, showing about how we make all our food. And there was, like, little dioramas of, like, little John Deere tractors. And I remember being very, very into it. And when kids fall into their interests, they fall hard. They just get obsessed with something, and sometimes it can last for years, you know? So I wanted to ask you today, what is your kid obsessed with? Shoot me a text on the Cam Clark Ford Rock line. 586-7625. That is 586-ROCK.
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12: For this afternoon, 24 degrees in a mainly sunny sky. We'll see a few clouds through the evening and overnight tonight, a low of 9. 28 and sunshine tomorrow, 9 degrees and clear tomorrow night. 32 degrees for Saturday with sunny skies. 18 on Sunday with a mix of sun and cloud. Holiday Monday, 17 degrees with a mix of sun and cloud. Right now in the area, it is overcast and 8 degrees.
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0: obsessed with. You know, they often fall into these interests, and they fall into them very, very hard. And it could just be the most random things that your kid just one day decides that they are absolutely obsessed with and not going to stop talking about for the next 2 years. I was definitely that way. My brothers were that way. All my friends were that way. Your kid is probably that way as well. This text here to the Cam Clark Ford Rock Line. It says, my son is 7 years old and is fully obsessed with planes. He's obsessed with the movie. He's obsessed with flying planes, plane models, documentaries, you name it. He loves it all. Yeah, and that's true. And, you know, it's a great place to be obsessed with planes here in Alberta, especially here in Olds and Red Deer area, because tons of flying clubs, tons of opportunities to get involved. A couple months back, we had that thing where you could sign up to go be on a plane with the Disbury Flying Club. That was cool. The Red Deer Air Show just passed like a couple days ago. I hope you got to take your son to that. Another text here says, foxes. Everything is foxes in our house. See, it's just the most random stuff. It can be an animal. It could be like an object. It could just be a TV show. It could be, you know, anything. Kids are obsessed with anything, and they fall hard. What is your kid obsessed with?
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1: I'm Justin Goulet with your information update. Two Red Deer residents have been charged with multiple firearms-related offenses. Mounties say on July 1st, members of the Red Deer RCMP crime reduction team spotted a known man driving a vehicle while prohibited. Police say they tried to stop the vehicle, but the man allegedly sped away. The vehicle was later found, which led to the arrest of two people, a 33-year-old man and a 19-year-old man, both residents of Red Deer. The federal government has announced a $510 million investment into water and wastewater infrastructure in Alberta tied to housing growth. Prime Minister Mark Carney and Premier Danielle Smith announced the agreement, which sees the funding come from the Canada Housing Infrastructure Fund over the next 8 years, and Alberta contributing at least one-third of eligible project costs. Carney says this is an example of the two governments being on the same page of wanting to address needs and get stuff done.
2: We're focused on building affordable housing and the infrastructure that helps support it, that, as today's announcement's about, that supports that affordable housing. Housing that's cheaper for people to live in, that's reliable, that's part of great communities and all the community services.
1: Premier Smith says the investment will help communities build infrastructure needed for new homes, with at least $100 million being directed toward rural and Indigenous communities. She adds that over the past 5 years, Alberta's growing population has increased pressure on housing and essential services. And you're being asked to not reenact the movie Free Willy with your goldfish. Alberta's Don't Let It Loose campaign is urging residents to avoid releasing aquarium pets like goldfish or other non-native species into lakes, rivers, and streams. Officials say goldfish and other invasive fish can harm ecosystems by outcompeting native species, damaging aquatic vegetation, and reducing water quality. Residents who spot non-native fish are asked to report sightings to the Aquatic Invasive Species Hotline. The province adds that moving live fish between water bodies is illegal and can result in penalties up to $100,000 a year in prison or both. For these stories and more, you can visit our website, MyMountainViewNow.com.
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3: In sports, week 9 of the CFL season kicks off tonight with a West Division matchup. The 5th place BC Lions will take on the 3rd place Winnipeg Blue Bombers at 6:30 this evening. Tomorrow night, 1st and last place East Division rivals clash as 1st place Montreal takes on 4th place Ottawa in the East Division. Calgary will take on Hamilton on Saturday at 1 p.m. for the matinee. The primetime spectacle on Saturday is a West Division matchup with the 1st place Edmonton Elks taking on 2nd place Saskatchewan Roughriders. And finally, the Toronto Blue Jays wrapped up their 3-game stand in Washington. The Jays took the 3-game series 2-1 after beating the Nationals 5-2 yesterday. The Toronto Blue Jays find themselves at home for the long weekend, with the Cardinals visiting for a 3-game set through Sunday. And that's your sports update.
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3: For this afternoon, 24 degrees and a mainly sunny sky. We'll see a few clouds through the evening and overnight tonight, a low of 9. 28 and sunshine tomorrow, 9 degrees and clear tomorrow night. 32 degrees for Saturday with sunny skies. 18 on Sunday with a mix of sun and cloud. Holiday Monday, 17 degrees with a mix of sun and cloud. Right now in the area, it is overcast and 8 degrees.
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Oh my goodness, it's so unbelievable to me that we're already at July 30th. Everyone I've talked to is like, July's just going by so fast, and now here we are, we're at the very end of it. And it's gonna be August in like 2 days. Ridiculous. Absolutely ridiculous. But it is a good point for a midsummer check-in, you know? It kind of depends on when you consider the start of summer, but I'd say this is probably the halfway point for most people, you know? End of July, start of August. It's about the middle point for everyone. So, have you done everything that you wanted to do by this point? Are you completing that summer bucket list? Is it getting filled out the way you wanted it to go? I'd assume to some extent yes, but to some extent no. The weather's been pretty turbulent. That hasn't helped. And, you know, things being how they are, time-wise and money-wise for a lot of people, a lot of people haven't been able to do the vacations they necessarily wanted to this year. How have you been cutting back on the budget for those vacations this year? Have you been helping that out? Shoot me a text on the Cam Clark Ford Rock line here.

0: talking about vacations, have you been trying to save money on vacations this year? And just how have you been cutting back on that a little bit? This text here says, just cutting back on gas spending as much as we can, making the truck and RV more aerodynamic, stuff like that. Yeah, that is... oh my goodness. How much do those gas-saving tips actually save us? You know, because, like, there's always, like, the arguments of, like, hey, you should use your AC when you're on the highways, and then open the windows when you're in town, and then also have everything really be sleek and aerodynamic, and make sure your tire pressure's all good. How much is that actually saving us in gas money? I'd be very curious to learn, because I believe it. I believe that it is saving us gas money, but just how much? You know? I've never heard someone put a number to it, I guess. Another text here says, traveling within province has been the move this year. No flights or anything. Yeah, no flights. You don't got to pay for any flights. Sometimes you don't even have to pay for hotels, you know? And you're supporting the local economy, so it's a great way to save some money, for sure.
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1: I'm Justin Goulet with your information update. Two Red Deer residents have been charged with multiple firearms-related offenses. Mounties say on July 1st, members of the Red Deer RCMP crime reduction team spotted a known man driving a vehicle while prohibited. Police say they tried to stop the vehicle, but the man allegedly sped away. The vehicle was later found, which led to the arrest of two people, a 33-year-old man and a 19-year-old man, both residents of Red Deer. The federal government has announced a $510 million investment into water and wastewater infrastructure in Alberta tied to housing growth. Prime Minister Mark Carney and Premier Danielle Smith announced the agreement, which sees the funding come from the Canada Housing Infrastructure Fund over the next 8 years, and Alberta contributing at least one-third of eligible project costs. Carney says this is an example of the two governments being on the same page of wanting to address needs and get stuff done.
2: We're focused on building affordable housing and the infrastructure that helps supporting that, as today's announcement's about, that supports that affordable housing. Housing that's cheaper for people to live in, that's reliable, that's part of great communities and all the community services.
1: Premier Smith says the investment will help communities build infrastructure needed for new homes, with at least $100 million being directed toward rural and Indigenous communities. She adds that over the past 5 years, Alberta's growing population has increased pressure on housing and essential services. And you're being asked to not reenact the movie Free Willy with your goldfish. Alberta's Don't Let It Loose campaign is urging residents to avoid releasing aquarium pets like goldfish or other non-native species into lakes, rivers, and streams. Officials say goldfish and other invasive fish can harm ecosystems by outcompeting native species, damaging aquatic vegetation, and reducing water quality. Residents who spot non-native fish are asked to report sightings to the Aquatic Invasive Species Hotline. The province adds that moving live fish between water bodies is illegal and can result in penalties up to $100,000, a year in prison, or both. For these stories and more, you can visit our website, MyMountainViewNow.com.
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3: In sports, week 9 of the CFL season kicks off tonight with a West Division matchup. The 5th place BC Lions will take on the 3rd place Winnipeg Blue Bombers at 6:30 this evening. Tomorrow night, 1st and last place East Division rivals clash as 1st place Montreal takes on 4th place Ottawa in the East Division. Calgary will take on Hamilton on Saturday at 1 p.m. for the matinee. The primetime spectacle on Saturday is a West Division matchup with the 1st place Edmonton Elks taking on 2nd place Saskatchewan Roughriders. And finally, the Toronto Blue Jays wrapped up their 3-game stand in Washington. The Jays took the 3-game series 2-1 after beating the Nationals 5-2 yesterday. The Toronto Blue Jays find themselves at home for the long weekend, with the Cardinals visiting for a 3-game set through Sunday. And that's your sports update.
0: Good weather.
3: We're expecting a high this afternoon of 24 degrees, a mainly sunny sky throughout the day, a few clouds through the evening, and overnight tonight a low of 9. Tomorrow is sunny and 28 degrees in the afternoon, 9 and clear tomorrow night. 32 degrees Saturday with sunny skies, Sunday 18 with a mix of sun and cloud, and holiday Monday a mix of sun and cloud, 17 degrees.
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3: Looking good on the highways and secondary highways this morning. Nothing really to report out there. If something happens where you are, pull over where it's nice and safe and let us know what it is on the telephone line or the Cam Clark Ford text line. The intersection at Highway 27 and 57th Avenue is now open. All of the water main repair and upgrade has been completed, so that area is flowing traffic once again. It's been a look at your road report from Integra Tire in Sundry.
0: She's crazy enough to play goalie in rec hockey. Even better, she's awake enough for mornings. Suns up with Sierra. 104.5, The Goat.

0: doing a midsummer check-in today as we are kind of, you know, halfway through. Most people would consider the end of July the halfway point. For some people, it's further than the halfway point. All the better to check in. Summer, probably the worst time to get sick as well, which is kind of, you know, not great. My midsummer check-in is I just got a cold. in the last couple of days. And having a cold in the summer is just, like, the worst. There's something just, like, minor going around that I picked up. And it wasn't, like, the worst cold. But it puts you out of commission, you know? And you can't do any of the outdoor activities. You can't really physically exert yourself much because you feel like crap. So, I want to know, has anyone else gotten sick this summer? How was that experience for you, living sick in the summertime? Let me know on the Cam Clark Ford Rock Line.
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9: Good weather.
10: We're expecting a high this afternoon of 24 degrees, a mainly sunny sky throughout the day, a few clouds through the evening, and overnight tonight a low of 9. Tomorrow is sunny and 28 degrees in the afternoon, 9 and clear tomorrow night. 32 degrees Saturday with sunny skies. Sunday, 18 with a mix of sun and cloud. And holiday Monday, a mix of sun and cloud, 17 degrees.
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0: A couple people have texted in saying that they have that same cold that I have. Yeah, that sucked. It was not very cool. Still got a little bit of the post-nasal drip as well, which is just, you know, makes it extra unfun. But have you gotten sick at some point this summer? That's kind of the topic of discussion right now. This text here, it's from Darren, says, I had the worst flu right as soon as the kids got out of school for the summer. Oh, the timing of these things, man. I was down and out for almost 2 weeks. Not a great way to kick off the summer vacation. Yeah, flu in the summer might be the worst, you know? And the timing of these things is always awful. And flus, you can't do anything. You can't even fake it. You can't pretend to be having fun. You're just miserable. And of course, it's hot outside, and you probably have a fever already, so you're just boiling for 2 weeks. Yeah, not a fan. Not a fan of that at all. Another text says, I got food poisoning pretty bad on Canada Day. Couldn't get off the toilet. Oh, you got diarrhea on Canada Day? Oh, the Rhea. That's a different kind of fireworks.
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1: I'm Justin Goulet with your information update. Two Red Deer residents have been charged with multiple firearms-related offenses. Mounties say on July 1st, members of the Red Deer RCMP crime reduction team spotted a known man driving a vehicle while prohibited. Police say they tried to stop the vehicle, but the man allegedly sped away. The vehicle was later found, which led to the arrest of two people, a 33-year-old man and a 19-year-old man, both residents of Red Deer. The federal government has announced a $510 million investment into water and wastewater infrastructure in Alberta tied to housing growth. Prime Minister Mark Carney and Premier Danielle Smith announced the agreement, which sees the funding come from the Canada Housing Infrastructure Fund over the next 8 years, and Alberta contributing at least one-third of eligible project costs. Carney says this is an example of the two governments being on the same page of wanting to address needs and get stuff done.
2: We're focused on building affordable housing and the infrastructure that helps supporting that, as today's announcement's about, that supports that affordable housing. Housing that's cheaper for people to live in, that's reliable, that's part of great communities and all the community services.
1: Premier Smith says the investment will help communities build infrastructure needed for new homes, with at least $100 million being directed toward rural and Indigenous communities. She adds that over the past 5 years, Alberta's growing population has increased pressure on housing and essential services. And you're being asked to not reenact the movie Free Willy with your goldfish. Alberta's Don't Let It Loose campaign is urging residents to avoid releasing aquarium pets like goldfish or other non-native species into lakes, rivers, and streams. Officials say goldfish and other invasive fish can harm ecosystems by outcompeting native species, damaging aquatic vegetation, and reducing water quality. Residents who spot non-native fish are asked to report sightings to the Aquatic Invasive Species Hotline. The province adds that moving live fish between water bodies is illegal and can result in penalties of up to $100,000, a year in prison, or both. For these stories and more, you can visit our website, MyMountainViewNow.com.
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3: In sports, week 9 of the CFL season kicks off tonight with a West Division matchup. The 5th-place BC Lions will take on the 3rd-place Winnipeg Blue Bombers at 6:30 this evening. Tomorrow night, 1st and last place East Division rivals clash as 1st place Montreal takes on 4th place Ottawa in the East Division. Calgary will take on Hamilton on Saturday at 1 p.m. for the matinee. The primetime spectacle on Saturday is a West Division matchup with the 1st place Edmonton Elks taking on 2nd place Saskatchewan Roughriders. And finally, the Toronto Blue Jays wrapped up their 3-game stand in Washington. The Jays took the 3-game series 2-1 after beating the Nationals 5-2 yesterday. The Toronto Blue Jays find themselves at home for the long weekend, with the Cardinals visiting for a 3-game set through Sunday. And that's your sports update.
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3: We're expecting a high this afternoon of 24 degrees, a mainly sunny sky throughout the day, a few clouds through the evening, and overnight tonight a low of 9. Tomorrow is sunny and 28 degrees in the afternoon, 9 and clear tomorrow night. 32 degrees Saturday with sunny skies, Sunday 18 with a mix of sun and cloud, and holiday Monday a mix of sun and cloud, 17 degrees.
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0: Mr. Breeze.
1: Good morning. How's it going? It is

Thursday today. That's going to be super, super nice. It's going to be super, super nice outside today as well. Also, we're coming up on August, which means we're coming up on Alberta Open Farm Days, which is a big, big day all across the province. If you want a chance to go learn about some agriculture, head down to some local farms, see where all of our products come from, where our food comes from. It's always really interesting to learn, and it helps you be more connected to the community as well. It's also a chance to dispel some of the myths about farming. There's a lot of common misconceptions because a lot of people have no clue what goes into farming at all. And I say that as a person that also has no clue what goes into farming. So I'm asking you today, is there anything that you didn't know or don't know currently about farms or farming or agriculture in general? There's something that's in your mind, a lingering question, or maybe something you believed for years about farming and then found out it wasn't true. Let me know. Here's David Lee Roth.

0: Speaking of Alberta, there's Nickelback. Alberta Open Farm Days is August 15th and 16th, and it's kind of, you know, a lot of people see it as, you know, a chance to learn more about agriculture, which is amazing. It's also a chance to dispel some of the myths about farming, some things, some common misconceptions, some things that people either don't know about farming or falsely believe about farming that aren't true. And what are those misconceptions that you either believe right now or you used to believe? This text here says, I didn't know that farmers sometimes work well past midnight during harvest times if the weather's nice. Yeah, that's the thing about farming, at least that I know about it, is turbulent work hours, you know? You're up early, you're up late, it's kind of chaotic based on the weather, you know? And especially this year, Mother Nature's been controlling a lot of the work hours. This is why, part of the reason I could never be a farmer, I can handle the early mornings as long as they're consistent and not, you know, 16-hour days. I'm cool without that. But thank you, farmers, for doing it for us. We appreciate it. We really do. Another text here says, tractors are so technologically advanced now. They have more technology in them than my smart car. Yeah, and it's hard to believe that, because when you think tractor, you think of the old tractors that they had, you know, back in the 70s, I guess, in the 80s. Like, my dad grew up with a John Deere 4020, and we still have a John Deere 4020 at home, so I didn't know that tractors have, like, air conditioning, screens, GPS. It's unheard of. My tractor barely starts, you know?
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1: I'm Justin Goulet with your information update. Two Red Deer residents have been charged with multiple firearms-related offenses. Mounties say on July 1st, members of the Red Deer RCMP crime reduction team spotted a known man driving a vehicle while prohibited. Police say they tried to stop the vehicle, but the man allegedly sped away. The vehicle was later found, which led to the arrest of two people, a 33-year-old man and a 19-year-old man, both residents of Red Deer. The federal government has announced a $510 million investment into water and wastewater infrastructure in Alberta tied to housing growth. Prime Minister Mark Carney and Premier Danielle Smith announced the agreement, which sees the funding come from the Canada Housing Infrastructure Fund over the next 8 years, and Alberta contributing at least one-third of eligible project costs. Carney says this is an example of the two governments being on the same page of wanting to address needs and get stuff done.
2: We're focused on building affordable housing and the infrastructure that helps supporting that, as today's announcement's about, that supports that affordable housing. Housing that's cheaper for people to live in, that's reliable, that's part of great communities and all the community services.
1: Premier Smith says the investment will help communities build infrastructure needed for new homes, with at least $100 million being directed toward rural and Indigenous communities. She adds that over the past 5 years, Alberta's growing population has increased pressure on housing and essential services. And you're being asked to not reenact the movie Free Willy with your goldfish. Alberta's Don't Let It Loose campaign is urging residents to avoid releasing aquarium pets like goldfish or other non-native species into lakes, rivers, and streams. Officials say goldfish and other invasive fish can harm ecosystems by outcompeting native species, damaging aquatic vegetation, and reducing water quality. Residents who spot non-native fish are asked to report sightings to the Aquatic Invasive Species Hotline. The province adds that moving live fish between water bodies is illegal and can result in penalties up to $100,000 a year in prison or both. For these stories and more, you can visit our website, MyMountainViewNow.com.
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3: In sports, week 9 of the CFL season kicks off tonight with a West Division matchup. The 5th place BC Lions will take on the 3rd place Winnipeg Blue Bombers at 6:30 this evening. Tomorrow night, 1st and last place East Division rivals clash as 1st place Montreal takes on 4th place Ottawa in the East Division. Calgary will take on Hamilton on Saturday at 1 p.m. for the matinee. The primetime spectacle on Saturday is a West Division matchup with the 1st place Edmonton Elks taking on 2nd place Saskatchewan Roughriders. And finally, the Toronto Blue Jays wrapped up their 3-game stand in Washington. The Jays took the 3-game series 2-1 after beating the Nationals 5-2 yesterday. The Toronto Blue Jays find themselves at home for the long weekend, with the Cardinals visiting for a 3-game set through Sunday. And that's your sports update.
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3: We're expecting a high this afternoon of 24 degrees, a mainly sunny sky throughout the day, a few clouds through the evening, and overnight tonight a low of 9. Tomorrow is sunny and 28 degrees in the afternoon, 9 and clear tomorrow night. 32 degrees Saturday with sunny skies. Sunday, 18 with a mix of sun and cloud. And holiday Monday, a mix of sun and cloud, 17 degrees.
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3: Looking good on the highways and secondary highways this morning. Nothing really to report out there. If something happens where you are, pull over where it's nice and safe. And let us know what it is on the telephone line or the Camp Clark Ford text line. The intersection at Highway 27 and 57th Avenue is now open. All of the water main repair and upgrade has been completed, so that area is flowing traffic once again. It's been a look at your road report from Integra Tire in Sundry.
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0: A big weekend is coming up in our province, and it's Alberta Open Farm Days, August 15th and August 16th. If you're looking for something to do that weekend, I used to have a John Deere DVD when I was a kid that I was absolutely obsessed with. So I wish that I could have gone to Farm Days a little bit more, because I used to watch that thing constantly. Me and my younger brothers, obsessed with it. We were obsessed with the tractors. We were obsessed with, like, watching them make the food and, like, produce corn and stuff. It was very captivating for a kid. I don't even really know how to explain it. But the thing is, when kids get an interest like that, like they take an interest to something, no matter how random or strange it is, they get very into it. Anyone who has kids in their lives knows this. You know, kids get very, very obsessed with their interests. And it's good for kids that are obsessed with farms or barnyard animals to have something like this, that they can go and explore their interest further. But I wanted to ask you today, what is your kid obsessed with? Something that they just can't stop talking about. Maybe they've had it for a couple of years already, and it's just all they can think about. I had several as a kid. I'm sure your kid had several. Tell me, on the Cam Clark Ford Rock Line, what is your kid obsessed with?
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1: Good weather.
2: We're expecting a high this afternoon of 24 degrees, a mainly sunny sky throughout the day, a few clouds through the evening, and overnight tonight a low of 9. Tomorrow is sunny and 28 degrees in the afternoon, 9 and clear tomorrow night. 32 degrees Saturday with sunny skies, Sunday 18 with a mix of sun and cloud, and holiday Monday a mix of sun and cloud, 17 degrees.
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0: rodeo on the goat. Diamond Ryan for you on this Thursday morning. What is your kid obsessed with? That's the thing that we're talking about right now. This text here to the Cam Clark Ford Rock Line, 586-7625, says that one kid obsessed with ceiling fans on Reddit. Oh, yeah! I've heard of him. They, like, made a post about their son. He's obsessed with ceiling fans. He's, like, 3 years old, I think, or at least he was at the time. I'm pretty sure this was a couple of years back. But they got him, like, ceiling fans for Christmas, for his birthday. He would watch videos of ceiling fans. It was a very random obsession, but this kid was very into it, you know? As kids just, like, kind of pick something and stick to it. But ceiling fans, definitely one of the ones that's more out there. Another text here says, my kids all love Minecraft. I don't get the hype. It's just blocks, but they adore it. As a kid that liked Minecraft myself, I was super into Minecraft. Me and my younger brothers both were super into Minecraft. My parents also had a hard time understanding why and understanding the point of the game, which I think is a pretty common thing with you know, the parents of Minecraft kids. It's hard to get it if you don't play it. My parents were just like, so you can do anything that you want, but like, why? And also it looks terrible. And it's like, yeah, but it's so fun. You gotta just, you gotta suspend your disbelief a little bit.
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1: I'm Justin Goulet with your information update. Two Red Deer residents have been charged with multiple firearms-related offenses. Mounties say on July 1st, members of the Red Deer RCMP crime reduction team spotted a known man driving a vehicle while prohibited. Police say they tried to stop the vehicle, but the man allegedly sped away. The vehicle was later found, which led to the arrest of two people, a 33-year-old man and a 19-year-old man, both residents of Red Deer. The federal government has announced a $510 million investment into water and wastewater infrastructure in Alberta tied to housing growth. Prime Minister Mark Carney and Premier Danielle Smith announced the agreement, which sees the funding come from the Canada Housing Infrastructure Fund over the next 8 years, and Alberta contributing at least one-third of eligible project costs. Carney says this is an example of the two governments being on the same page of wanting to address needs and get stuff done.
2: We're focused on building affordable housing and the infrastructure that helps supporting that, as today's announcement's about, that supports that affordable housing. Housing that's cheaper for people to live in, that's reliable, that's part of great communities and all the community services.
1: Premier Smith says the investment will help communities build infrastructure needed for new homes, with at least $100 million being directed toward rural and Indigenous communities. She adds that over the past 5 years, Alberta's growing population has increased pressure on housing and essential services. And you're being asked to not reenact the movie Free Willy with your goldfish. Alberta's Don't Let It Loose campaign is urging residents to avoid releasing aquarium pets like goldfish or other non-native species into lakes, rivers, and streams. Officials say goldfish and other invasive fish can harm ecosystems by outcompeting native species, damaging aquatic vegetation, and reducing water quality. Residents who spot non-native fish are asked to report sightings to the Aquatic Invasive Species Hotline. The province adds that moving live fish between water bodies is illegal and can result in penalties of up to $100,000, a year in prison, or both. For these stories and more, you can visit our website, MyMountainViewNow.com.
0: For full stories and more, visit MyMountainViewNow.com.
3: In sports, week 9 of the CFL season kicks off tonight with a West Division matchup. The 5th place BC Lions will take on the 3rd place Winnipeg Blue Bombers at 6:30 this evening. Tomorrow night, 1st and last place East Division rivals clash as 1st place Montreal takes on 4th place Ottawa in the East Division. Calgary will take on Hamilton on Saturday at 1 p.m. for the matinee. The primetime spectacle on Saturday is a West Division matchup with the 1st place Edmonton Elks taking on 2nd place Saskatchewan Roughriders. And finally, the Toronto Blue Jays wrapped up their 3-game stand in Washington. The Jays took the 3-game series 2-1 after beating the Nationals 5-2 yesterday. The Toronto Blue Jays find themselves at home for the long weekend, with the Cardinals visiting for a 3-game set through Sunday. And that's your sports update.
0: Good weather.
3: We're expecting a high this afternoon of 24 degrees, a mainly sunny sky throughout the day, a few clouds through the evening, and overnight tonight a low of 9. Tomorrow is sunny and 28 degrees in the afternoon, 9 and clear tomorrow night. 32 degrees Saturday with sunny skies, Sunday 18 with a mix of sun and cloud, and holiday Monday a mix of sun and cloud, 17 degrees.
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5: Her dream job was to be the 5th Ninja Turtle. She talks for a living instead. Sun's up with Sierra. The Goat rocks.

There's Rush for you on the GOAT this morning. Here, happy Thursday. Good morning. We're nearing the end of July. It's the 30th today. Tomorrow's the last day of July before we head into August. So I think this is a better time than ever to do a midsummer check-in, whether you consider this the midpoint of your summer or not. Have you done everything you wanted to do by this point? Probably not. I think that's a safe assumption.

most of us haven't gotten much done because of the weather, and there's been setbacks, and gas prices are still high. And speaking of those gas prices, and speaking of vacations and summer more specifically, how have you been cutting back on the budget on those this year? How have you been making a vacation affordable for yourself and for your family? Let me know on the Cam Clark Ford Rock Line. Here's Everlast.

0: Rhetorical question. How have you been trying to save money on vacations this year? How's that been working out for you? This text here says, we have been packing more food for our day trips and trying to spend less on eating out during vacations. Definitely leaning into the we have food at home. That's very true. That is a good way to think about it as well. It sucks because eating out is great. And it's part of like the experience of going on vacation is just dining out, going to the restaurants, checking out the local food culture. But I've been definitely pulling the we have food at home card on myself this year, you know? Another text here says, doing a lot more camping, way cheaper than hotels. Very much so. Very much so. I've been trying to go on a trip with my friends every single year, and we just can't afford hotels anymore. They're insane, you know? And camping, pretty cheap. If you're looking for an affordable option and you don't mind being outdoors, maybe you have a tent or something, or an RV or a tent trailer. It's a great way to do it. It's a great way to do it if you're trying to save some cash and still get out of the house.
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0: little bit of a midsummer check-in today, because we are, you know, at the end of July, about to go into August, which many people consider this the midway point of the summer. Whether you do is up to you. But for a lot of people, I'd say most of us, especially if you have kids, it's the midpoint of their summer vacation. So they're heading back in about a month's time, which is just crazy to think about. We're checking in. And speaking of checking in, let's check in with our health as well. Summer's probably the worst time to get any kind of illness, to get any kind of sickness. Because, you know, all winter is a great time to be sick. You're inside anyway. Summer, you're missing out. You know, you're missing out on being outside. I got a cold just this past weekend. That sucked. Because it's the middle of summer. You don't want to be sick. You want to be outside, especially in the few weekends of the year where the weather's nice, you know? But it's something that's been going around. Have you gotten sick at all this summer? Shoot me a text. 586-7625, the Cam Clark Ford Rock Line. Have you gotten sick at all this summer yet?
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5: Good weather.
6: We're expecting a high this afternoon of 24 degrees, a mainly sunny sky throughout the day, a few clouds through the evening, and overnight tonight a low of 9. Tomorrow is sunny and 28 degrees in the afternoon, 9 and clear tomorrow night. 32 degrees Saturday with sunny skies. Sunday, 18 with a mix of sun and cloud. And holiday Monday, a mix of sun and cloud, 17 degrees.
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0: Man, we're cruising through the week at light speed here. We're already at the end of Thursday morning, so let's not waste any more time. I got some texts to read about getting sick during the summer and how much of a bummer that can be. This one here says, had a lingering cough since March. Not disabling, but definitely annoying. Oh, those lingering coughs are the worst. And that post-nasal drip, too. I was talking a little bit about that, too. The most annoying thing, I think, about getting sick, other than, you know, the being sick part, is just how much it can stay. Like, you're not contagious anymore, and you're not sick enough to miss work or miss out on any activities, but you still have that annoying cough and that annoying sniffle and that thing in the back of your throat. Worst thing ever. Not a fan of it at all. Anyways, that's going to do it for the show today. Thank you so much for your calls, for your texts, of course, as always. I'm back tomorrow for your Friday edition of the show as we head toward that long weekend. Look forward to that for the rest of your day today, and enjoy that weather outside as well, because it's going to be a beautiful day. Have a great rest of your Thursday. See ya!
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1: I'm here with Andre Borrell of the Kiwanis Club. How you doing today?
2: Me, I'm doing fantastic. What a beautiful day we got going on here.
1: It is a beautiful day. Not a great day to like take off. You don't want to waste this kind of weather by taking off somewhere, but there's a huge contest that helps out a great cause here in town. Now tell us a little bit about the trip of the month.
2: Sure. Well, if I could, I'd like to start off with saying that there's a lot of volunteer organizations in town that all contribute a lot of volunteer hours that benefit our community. With us, for our Kiwanis Club, what we're doing is all our fundraising goes right back into the community. That's our mandate, to support

0: youth groups and so on and so forth. So we do a lot of playgrounds, support music festival, which is a big deal in March. We are also involved in Breakfast for Learners at Deer Meadow School. In wintertime, kids who want to go skating on the outdoor rink, we've established a warming building there for them to put skates on. And most recently, we have given $5,000 to OES, the elementary school, for a new organ. They've got a lot of kids there involved in music, so that's kind of the general purpose. All our funding goes right back into the community.
1: And the Kiwanis really works hard doing fundraising in town, especially we saw you at the Show and Shine over the weekend, over the July weekend there. We've seen you at Oldstoberfest. We see you guys everywhere helping out the community. So a big appreciation of that. And this is just another way to help out, isn't it?
0: Exactly. Yeah, exactly. And yeah, you're right. We're starting to perfect the hamburger cooking and the fries cooking and all that kind of stuff. And we certainly have a lot of able-bodied people who help out a lot.
1: Well, I'd like to go on record to say the cheeseburgers are excellent.
0: Yeah, thank you very much.
1: All right, so tell us a little bit about the Kiwanis Trip of the Month.
0: Sure. Well, we're going into our fifth year here now, and what we're doing is we're selling 500 tickets at $100 each, and the first draw is on September 4th, and each first Friday of the month, starting on the 4th, we are going to be pulling five names out of a drum. Now, I'm sure I mentioned we have 500 tickets. We're selling $100 each. The first draw is a $2,000 voucher from Expedia that goes towards a trip of your choice. And if you don't want to travel, you take $1,600 in cash. Second draw is a $500 Sobeys gift card right here in town. The third draw is $100 cash. The fourth is a $100 Sobeys gift card. And the fifth is a $100 voucher from Expedia here in town. So there's five draws each of those first Fridays. That means there are 60 draws all together. If you win, your name goes right back into the drum, and you can win more than once. And again, over the full year, the fundraising goes right back into the community.
1: So the ticket actually goes for the entire duration of the contest?
0: The absolute entire duration of the year. On average, it's about a $9 a month contribution if you don't win. And if you don't win, that's fine. It all goes right back into the community.
1: And still, like a Mexican vacation on $100 that you paid for the ticket, that's a great deal.
0: That's a pretty good deal.
1: Yeah.
0: Absolutely.
1: Yes, yeah. For sure.
0: And for those who can't or don't want to travel, the $1,600 in cash is a nice little bonus.
1: Absolutely. Now, tell us a little bit about how we can get tickets for this.
0: We can get tickets at the Olds Albertan. Any Kiwanis member, you can go online at Kiwanis Club of Olds. There's many ways of tracking someone down. Myself personally, I'm not around that much, but popping into the Olds Albertan right downtown, their office hours are 9 till 5, and so it's pretty straightforward.
1: Now, cash, can they pay debit? How can they pay?
0: Cash, debit, credit card, e-transfer is probably the simplest. I think everybody does that nowadays.
1: Absolutely. And like you said, the first draw is coming up September the 4th.
0: That's correct.
1: And then it's the first Friday of every month?
0: That's correct.
1: Until March?
0: No, till next August.
1: Till next August.
0: 12 months.
1: A full year of contest.
0: That's correct.
1: Excellent. Well, thank you very much, and good luck, and hopefully it all works out for the Kiwanis Club. And again, a big thanks to the Kiwanis Club for their continued support in the community.
0: Well, you're very welcome, and we do enjoy contributing, and it's a great deal of satisfaction to participate.
1: Thank you very much, Andre.
0: You're welcome. Thank you.
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0: Good weather.
4: We're expecting a high this afternoon of 24 degrees, a mainly sunny sky throughout the day, a few clouds through the evening, and overnight tonight a low of 9. Tomorrow is sunny and 28 degrees in the afternoon, 9 and clear tomorrow night. 32 degrees Saturday with sunny skies. Sunday, 18 with a mix of sun and cloud. And holiday Monday, a mix of sun and cloud, 17 degrees.
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0: Goat weather.
6: We're expecting a high this afternoon of 24 degrees, a mainly sunny sky throughout the day, a few clouds through the evening, and overnight tonight a low of 9. Tomorrow is sunny and 28 degrees in the afternoon, 9 and clear tomorrow night. 32 degrees Saturday with sunny skies, Sunday 18 with a mix of sun and cloud, and holiday Monday a mix of sun and cloud, 17 degrees.
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1: I'm Justin Goulet with your information update. Two Red Deer residents have been charged with multiple firearms-related offenses. Mounties say on July 1st, members of the Red Deer RCMP crime reduction team spotted a known man driving a vehicle while prohibited. Police say they tried to stop the vehicle, but the man allegedly sped away. The vehicle was later found, which led to the arrest of two people, a 33-year-old man and a 19-year-old man, both residents of Red Deer. The federal government has announced a $510 million investment into water and wastewater infrastructure in Alberta tied to housing growth. Prime Minister Mark Carney and Premier Danielle Smith announced the agreement, which sees the funding come from the Canada Housing Infrastructure Fund over the next 8 years, and Alberta contributing at least one-third of eligible project costs. Carney says this is an example of the two governments being on the same page of wanting to address needs and get stuff done.
2: We're focused on building affordable housing and the infrastructure that helps supporting that, as today's announcement's about, that supports that affordable housing. Housing that's cheaper for people to live in, that's reliable, that's part of great communities and all the community services.
1: Premier Smith says the investment will help communities build infrastructure needed for new homes, with at least $100 million being directed toward rural and Indigenous communities. She adds that over the past 5 years, Alberta's growing population has increased pressure on housing and essential services. And you're being asked to not reenact the movie Free Willy with your goldfish. Alberta's Don't Let It Loose campaign is urging residents to avoid releasing aquarium pets like goldfish or other non-native species into lakes, rivers, and streams. Officials say goldfish and other invasive fish can harm ecosystems by outcompeting native species, damaging aquatic vegetation, and reducing water quality. Residents who spot non-native fish are asked to report sightings to the Aquatic Invasive Species Hotline. The province adds that moving live fish between water bodies is illegal and can result in penalties of up to $100,000 a year in prison or both. For these stories and more, you can visit our website, MyMountainViewNow.com.
0: For full stories and more, visit MyMountainViewNow.com.
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4: In sports, week 9 of the CFL season kicks off tonight with a West Division matchup. The 5th-place BC Lions will take on the 3rd-place Winnipeg Blue Bombers at 6:30 this evening. Tomorrow night, 1st and last-place East Division rivals clash as 1st-place Montreal takes on 4th-place Ottawa in the East Division. Calgary will take on Hamilton on Saturday at 1 p.m. for the matinee. The primetime spectacle on Saturday is a West Division matchup with the 1st-place Edmonton Elks taking on 2nd-place Saskatchewan Roughriders. And finally, the Toronto Blue Jays wrapped up their 3-game stand in Washington. The Jays took the 3-game series 2-1 after beating the Nationals 5-2 yesterday. The Toronto Blue Jays find themselves at home for the long weekend with the Cardinals visiting for a 3-game set through Sunday. And that's your sports update.
0: Goat weather.
4: We're expecting a high this afternoon of 24 degrees, a mainly sunny sky throughout the day, a few clouds through the evening, and overnight tonight a low of 9. Tomorrow is sunny and 28 degrees in the afternoon, 9 and clear tomorrow night. 32 degrees Saturday with sunny skies, Sunday 18 with a mix of sun and cloud, and holiday Monday a mix of sun and cloud, 17 degrees.
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8: I'm Craig Lester, and this is Rural Roots Canada. The Do More Agriculture Foundation, a national charitable organization championing mental health in agriculture, has a new board chair. Emma Cross, a pedigreed Hereford cattle producer from Tofield, Alberta, says the foundation is near and dear to her heart because mental health is something that we all have and all deal with.
9: Because of things that are out of our control, like weather, markets, all these factors that can impose stress upon us, it's really important that we're proactive about maintaining our mental well-being and maintaining that resilience that we're known for as farmers.
8: She says one of their big goals is to reduce stigma around mental health and agriculture, creating an environment where farmers feel empowered to seek support through workshops, education, and community connections.
9: Farmers are unique in that it's somewhat a 24/7, 365 day a year job. With livestock in particular that I have, but with crops as well, you know, we're our timelines are dictated by weather and things that we can control, not when we decide to work or when we want to.
8: Cross has been on the board for 3 years. I'm Craig Lester, and this is Rural Roots Canada.
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12: 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Feed wheat is down $5 at $300 per ton or $8.16 per bushel. And corn is down $2 at $3.08 per metric ton. In the milling wheat market, September Minneapolis futures are higher 3.5 cents at $7.06, with local hard red spring bid for August movement at $8.50 per bushel. In the oilseeds, November canola futures are down $7.40 at $7.75.50 per ton or $17.59 per bushel. In the pulse markets, nearby red lentil prices are lower a penny at 22 cents per pound, and yellow peas remain at $7.50 per bushel. Looking at cattle, August live cattle futures added $1.70 at $2.29.18 per hundredweight. 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
13: This is your feeder and stocker report for Thursday, July 30th. 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In central Alberta on Wednesday, steers 900 pounds plus, 455 to 470, 8 to 9, 475 to 485, 7 to 8, 520 to 555, 6 to 7, 561 to 568, 5 to 6, $6 to 657, 4 to 5, 650 to 705, 3 to 4, 790 to 890. Heifers 900 pounds plus, 410 to 417, 8 to 9, 440 to 455, 7 to 8, 475 to 495, 6 to 7, 544 to 562, 5 to 6, 577 to 602, 4 to 5, 605 to 645, 3 to 4, $7 to 780. Yesterday, on a light test of the market, middle-aged cows with good calves at their side traded from $5,700 per pair to $6,000 per pair. This is Megan Connors with CanFax reporting for the Alberta Beef Producers.
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0: Goat weather.
6: We're expecting a high this afternoon of 24 degrees, a mainly sunny sky throughout the day, a few clouds through the evening, and overnight tonight a low of 9. Tomorrow is sunny and 28 degrees in the afternoon, 9 and clear tomorrow night. 32 degrees Saturday with sunny skies, Sunday 18 with a mix of sun and cloud, and holiday Monday a mix of sun and cloud, 17 degrees.
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5: Goat weather.
6: For the rest of the day today, we're looking at a high of 24 degrees and mainly sunny conditions. Overnight tonight, we're dropping down to a low of 9 degrees and clear conditions into tomorrow morning, which we'll see sunny conditions and 16 degrees. Your high tomorrow for your Friday before the long weekend, 28 degrees and sunshine. Right now in the town of Olds, it is 21 degrees and sunny.
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1: I'm here with Andre Borrell of the Kiwanis Club. How you doing today?
2: Me, I'm doing fantastic. What a beautiful day we got going on here.
1: It is a beautiful day. Not a great day to like take off. You don't want to waste this kind of weather by taking off somewhere, but there's a huge contest that helps out a great cause here in town. Now tell us a little bit about the trip of the month.
2: Sure. Well, if I could, I'd like to start off with saying that there's a lot of volunteer organizations in town that all contribute a lot of volunteer hours that benefit our community. With us, for our Kiwanis Club, what we're doing is all our fundraising goes right back into the community. That's our mandate, to support youth groups and so on and so forth. So we do a lot of playgrounds, support music festival, which is a big deal in March. We are also involved in Breakfast for Learners at Deer Meadow School. In wintertime, kids who want to go skating on the outdoor rink, we've established a warming building there for them to put skates on. And most recently, we have given $5,000 to OES, the elementary school, for a new organ. They've got a lot of kids there involved in music, so that's kind of the general purpose. All our funding goes right back into the community.
1: And the Kiwanis really works hard doing fundraising in town, especially we saw you at the Show and Shine over the weekend, over the July weekend there. We've seen you at Oldstoberfest. We see you guys everywhere helping out the community. So a big appreciation to that. And this is just another way to help out, isn't it?
2: Exactly. Yeah, exactly. And yeah, you're right. We're starting to perfect the hamburger cooking and the fries cooking and all that kind of stuff. And we certainly have a lot of able-bodied people who help out a lot.
1: Well, I'd like to go on record and say the cheeseburgers are excellent.
2: Yeah, thank you very much.
1: All right, so tell us a little bit about the Kiwanis Trip of the Month.
2: Sure. Well, we're going into our fifth year here now, and what we're doing is we're selling 500 tickets at $100 each, and the first draw is on September 4th, and each first Friday of the month, starting on the 4th, we are going to be pulling five names out of a drum. Now, I'm sure I mentioned we have 500 tickets. We're selling at $100 each. The first draw is a $2,000 voucher from Expedia that goes towards a trip of your choice. And if you don't want to travel, you take $1,600 in cash. Second draw is a $500 Sobeys gift card right here in town. The third draw is $100 cash. The fourth is a $100 Sobeys gift card. And the fifth is a $100 voucher from Expedia here in town. So there's five draws each of those first Fridays. That means there are 60 draws all together. If you win, your name goes right back into the drum, and you can win more than once. And again, over the full year, the fundraising goes right back into the community.
1: So the ticket actually goes for the entire duration of the contest?
2: The absolute entire duration of the year. On average, it's about a $9 a month contribution if you don't win. And if you don't win, that's fine. It all goes right back into the community.
1: And still, like a Mexican vacation on $100 that you paid for the ticket, that's a great deal.
2: That's a pretty good deal.
1: Yeah.
2: Absolutely.
1: Yes, yeah. For sure.
2: And for those who can't or don't want to travel, the $1,600 in cash is a nice little bonus.
1: Absolutely. Now, tell us a little bit about how we can get tickets for this.
2: We can get tickets at the Olds Albertan, any Kiwanis member. You can go online at Kiwanis Club of Olds. There's many ways of tracking someone down. Myself personally, I'm not around that much, but popping into the Olds Albertan right downtown, their office hours are 9 till 5, and so it's pretty straightforward.
1: Now, cash, can they pay debit? How can they pay?
2: Cash, debit, credit card, e-transfer is probably the simplest. I think everybody does that nowadays.
1: Absolutely. And like you said, the first draw is coming up September the 4th.
2: That's correct.
1: And then it's the first Friday of every month?
2: That's correct.
1: Until March?
2: Till next August.
1: Till next August.
2: 12 months.
1: A full year of contest.
2: That's correct.
1: Excellent.

0: Well, thank you very much, and good luck, and hopefully it all works out for the Kiwanis Club. And again, a big thanks to the Kiwanis Club for their continued support in the community.
1: Well, you're very welcome, and we do enjoy contributing, and it's a great deal of satisfaction to participate.
0: Thank you very much, Andre.
2: You're welcome. Thank you.
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5: For the rest of the day today, we're looking at a high of 24 degrees and mainly sunny conditions. Overnight tonight, we're dropping down to a low of 9 degrees and clear conditions into tomorrow morning, which we'll see sunny conditions and 16 degrees. Your high tomorrow for your Friday before the long weekend, 28 degrees and sunshine. Right now in the town of Olds, it is 21 degrees and sunny.
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1: I'm Cass Patterson with your information update. Two Red Deer residents have been charged with multiple firearms-related offenses. Mounties say that on July 1st, members of the Red Deer RCMP crime reduction team spotted a known man driving a vehicle while prohibited. Police say that they tried to stop the vehicle, but the man allegedly sped away. The vehicle was later found, which led to the arrest of two people, a 33-year-old man and a 19-year-old man, both residents of Red Deer. The federal government has announced a $510 million investment into water and wastewater infrastructure in Alberta tied to housing growth. Prime Minister Mark Carney and Premier Daniel Smith announced the agreement, which sees the funding come from the Canada Housing Infrastructure Fund over the next 8 years, and Alberta contributing at least one-third of eligible project costs. Carney says this is an example of two governments being on the same page of wanting to address needs and get stuff done. Smith says the investment will help communities build infrastructure needed for new homes, with at least $100 million being directed towards rural and Indigenous communities. She adds that over the past 5 years, Alberta's growing population has increased pressure on housing and essential services.
2: We're focused on building affordable housing and the infrastructure that helps supporting that, as today's announcement's about, that supports that affordable housing. Housing that's cheaper for people to live in, that's reliable, that's part of great communities and all the community services.
1: You're being asked not to reenact the movie of Free Willy with your goldfish. Alberta's Don't Let It Loose campaign is urging residents to avoid releasing aquarium pets like goldfish or other non-native species into lakes, rivers, and streams. According to provincial officials, goldfish and other invasive fish can harm ecosystems by outcompeting native species, damaging aquatic vegetation, and reducing water quality. Residents who spot non-native fish are asked to report sightings to the Aquatic Invasive Species Hotline. The province adds that moving live fish between water bodies is illegal and can result in penalties up to $100,000, a year in prison, or both. That's your information update.
0: For full stories and more, visit MyMountainViewNow.com.
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4: For the rest of the day today, we're looking at a high of 24 degrees and mainly sunny conditions. Overnight tonight, we're dropping down to a low of 9 degrees and clear conditions into tomorrow morning, which we'll see sunny conditions and 16 degrees. Your high tomorrow for your Friday before the long weekend, 28 degrees and sunshine. Right now in the town of Olds, it is 21 degrees and sunny.
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0: For those artists you just can't get enough of, three songs from your favorite artists. It's the 3 at 3.

0: Nazareth, bad, bad boy, wrapping up your 3 at 3 here on the GOAT. Good afternoon. How's your Thursday going so far? Troy Labocaine joining you once again on what has actually been a pretty decent day today. We've got all sorts of fun stuff rolling our way with a long weekend, like just a stone's throw away, which is great for everybody, including myself. We've also got all sorts of fun stuff going on this weekend and beyond, and also some gorgeous weather rolling our way as well. We're going to be getting up into the 30s. This weekend, although we're also going to be dropping down to the middle teens. So we'll talk about that as we continue on through. We got other stuff going on too. Sit back, relax, enjoy the rest of your afternoon here on the GOAT.
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0: picture. That's Filter. 3:30 right now on this Thursday afternoon. Are you the type of person that has to take a picture of everything? Do you wander everywhere with your phone in your hand, taking selfies, taking pictures of your lunch, your breakfast, your dinner, the aftermath of your lunch, breakfast, and dinner? Do you find yourself distracted from actual world events because you're trying to get a picture of it or the perfect angle of your selfie in front of whatever car accident or ruin is happening behind you? Ah, man, you see, that's the thing. I actually used to do that quite a bit. I used to photograph and take a lot of pictures. And then you know what I thought to myself? Why am I taking a picture of this when I could actually stand here and enjoy it? I'm never going to go back on my phone and, you know, look at it again, especially if it's like a one-off kind of moment. I mean, sure, there's times when you want to take pictures of your vacation or maybe of your family so that you remember them. But do you really need to be standing in front of a pine tree and having a selfie and saying, hey, look, it's a pine tree. No kidding. It's a pine tree. We get it. We've seen them 100 billion times every Christmas, as a matter of fact. Hop onto our text line, 403-586-7625, and tell me if you are a selfie taker. Do you take pictures of everything, or do you just like to enjoy life as it happens? I'd love to hear about it. The GOAT.
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5: Good weather.
6: For the rest of the day today, we're looking at a high of 24 degrees and mainly sunny conditions. Overnight tonight, we're dropping down to a low of 9 degrees and clear conditions into tomorrow morning, which we'll see sunny conditions and 16 degrees. Your high tomorrow for your Friday before the long weekend, 28 degrees and sunshine. Right now in the Town of Olds, it is 21 degrees and sunny.
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0: Jack Hayes howling for you. It's 16 minutes to 4 o'clock. How's your afternoon been going so far? I do hope it's been going well. Earlier, I asked about taking selfies and using your phone a lot to take pictures and document every place you go. Are you one of those people? I've got texts here from people who say they are documenting their life so they can review it later. Okay. I mean, that's, I'm sure that might be a good reason, I suppose, but really, are you going to forget your life? Are you really going to be taking the time to go through hundreds of gigabytes of photos in the next 10 years or 15 years or 20 years and take the time to actually relive every instant of your life? Because that just seems redundant to me. I like the idea of living life and moving forward as we live life here on this planet. Sure, we can appreciate the planet and, you know, maybe even document a little bit of where you go, especially if they're out of the ordinary things. But myself, I mean, it's just, I guess, not something I'm going to do. I mean, last weekend is a perfect example. Myself, my family, my sister, her husband and their son, and my cousin, we were all out, you know, in a field enjoying some time hunting gophers. And I realized when we got back to town, I went, you know what? None of us took our phone out to take a picture of that. That's weird. But we just, you know, had a good time in the sunshine, got some fresh air, got to talking a little bit with each other, and I just enjoyed the time outside for ourselves with no documentation of the fact that we were actually there. Still, keep your text coming. I'd love to hear more about your documenting your life. And if you are a documenter of your life, why are you documenting your life? I just want to understand that. I'm not trying to, you know, vilify anybody for doing it. I just want to understand why it is that you want to document your life.
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1: I'm Cass Patterson with your information update. Two Red Deer residents have been charged with multiple firearms-related offenses. Mounties say that on July 1st, members of the Red Deer RCMP crime reduction team spotted a known man driving a vehicle while prohibited. Police say that they tried to stop the vehicle, but the man allegedly sped away. The vehicle was later found, which led to the arrest of two people, a 33-year-old man and a 19-year-old man, both residents of Red Deer. The federal government has announced a $510 million investment into water and wastewater infrastructure in Alberta tied to housing growth. Prime Minister Mark Carney and Premier Daniel Smith announced the agreement, which sees the funding come from the Canada Housing Infrastructure Fund over the next 8 years, and Alberta contributing at least one-third of eligible project costs. Carney says this is an example of two governments being on the same page of wanting to address needs and get stuff done. Smith says the investment will help communities build infrastructure needed for new homes, with at least $100 million being directed towards rural and Indigenous communities. She adds that over the past 5 years, Alberta's growing population has increased pressure on housing and essential services.
2: We're focused on building affordable housing and the infrastructure that helps supporting that, as today's announcement is about, that supports that affordable housing. Housing that's cheaper for people to live in, that's reliable, that's part of great communities and all the community services.
1: You're being asked not to reenact the movie of Free Willy with your goldfish. Alberta's Don't Let It Loose campaign is urging residents to avoid releasing aquarium pets like goldfish or other non-native species into lakes, rivers, and streams. According to provincial officials, goldfish and other invasive fish can harm ecosystems by outcompeting native species, damaging aquatic vegetation, and reducing water quality. Residents who spot non-native fish are asked to report sightings to the Aquatic Invasive Species Hotline. The province adds that moving live fish between water bodies is illegal and can result in penalties up to $100,000, a year in prison, or both. That's your information update.
0: For full stories and more, visit MyMountainViewNow.com. Goat weather.
3: For the rest of the day today, we're looking at a high of 24 degrees and mainly sunny conditions. Overnight tonight, we're dropping down to a low of 9 degrees and clear conditions into tomorrow morning, which we'll see sunny conditions and 16 degrees. Your high tomorrow for your Friday before the long weekend, 28 degrees and sunshine. Right now in the town of Olds, it is 21 degrees and sunny.
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3: We had that news come out yesterday about 57th Avenue now being open to traffic again, which is awesome to see. If you're traveling through that area, though, do keep in mind that you have to follow the temporary line markings, watch for additional signage, which is supposedly installed today, and be aware that the temporary detour road that you were using to get through there is now closed. So you can use that roadway as normal again. It's all back open, which is great to hear. If you see anything else on the roads, please do let us know by giving us a text on the Cam Clark Ford text line, or you can give us a call on the phone lines if you would prefer as well. The Road Report is brought to you by Integra Tire and Sundry.
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0: 5 days in May. That's Blue Rodeo. It is 17 minutes after 4 on this Thursday. And I asked the question earlier about documenting your every moment of your existence through your phone with selfies and all that stuff on your phone. Now, I did come from an era where there were still, like, film photographs. I mean, a lot of people were still there. We still are actually back in it. We've seen a resurgence of film. But back in the day, I actually do have several pictures of me with the Jim Cuddy from Blue Rodeo and somebody else. But that's not because I was standing there taking selfies and stuff. It was the pictures were taken by the label reps photographers. So the label had photographers at the events that I would go to, and Blue Rodeo was there. And we just happened to get a lot of pictures with myself, Jim Cuddy, and somebody else. And I can always tell what the era is or what year it is by how long my hair is, because at one point I let it grow super long, and then I got it cut off really short, and then I let it go super long again, and then I was a hair model for American Crew for one afternoon, and that was a different story altogether. We'll tell that one later, but my life is actually documented, not because I'm sitting there with a selfie, but because I was at places where they were actually taking pictures for publicity. So there's that, but I don't necessarily feel the need to have my phone attached to my hand and just taking selfies at every given turn. But hey, if you're one of those people, let me know on our Cam Clark Ford text line, 403-586-7625.
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1: INXS need you tonight. Good afternoon. It is 25 minutes to 5 o'clock on this Thursday evening. And, of course, coming up this evening at 5 o'clock till 7 o'clock are the park parties continuing. The 2026 summer park parties around the town of Olds, 5 p.m. till 7 p.m. every Thursday through the rest of the summer, right up till August 20th. 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
6: For the rest of the day today, we're looking at a high of 24 degrees and mainly sunny conditions. Overnight tonight, we're dropping down to a low of 9 degrees and clear conditions into tomorrow morning, which we'll see sunny conditions and 16 degrees. Your high tomorrow for your Friday before the long weekend, 28 degrees and sunshine. Right now in the town of Olds, it is 21 degrees and sunny.
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0: am a wild party. That's Kim Mitchell. How are you doing? We are rolling up real quick on 5 o'clock, getting ready to head out for the evening. I'm sure you are already champing at the bit to get out the door, get in the car, and get home, and maybe do some barbecuing for dinner or whatever it is you're thinking of for dinner. But we are still just over 10 minutes away from your chance to get home. Hope you're enjoying it. We got all sorts of other stuff coming up in just a little bit, including your news, weather, and sports at 5 o'clock.
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1: I'm Cass Patterson with your information update. Two Red Deer residents have been charged with multiple firearms-related offenses. Mounties say that on July 1st, members of the Red Deer RCMP crime reduction team spotted a known man driving a vehicle while prohibited. Police say that they tried to stop the vehicle, but the man allegedly sped away. The vehicle was later found, which led to the arrest of two people, a 33-year-old man and a 19-year-old man, both residents of Red Deer. The federal government has announced a $510 million investment into water and wastewater infrastructure in Alberta tied to housing growth. Prime Minister Mark Carney and Premier Daniel Smith announced the agreement, which sees the funding come from the Canada Housing Infrastructure Fund over the next 8 years, and Alberta contributing at least one-third of eligible project costs. Carney says this is an example of two governments being on the same page of wanting to address needs and get stuff done. Smith says the investment will help communities build infrastructure needed for new homes, with at least $100 million being directed towards rural and Indigenous communities. She adds that over the past 5 years, Alberta's growing population has increased pressure on housing and essential services.
2: We're focused on building affordable housing and the infrastructure that helps supporting that, as today's announcement's about, that supports that affordable housing. Housing that's cheaper for people to live in, that's reliable, that's part of great communities and all the community services.
1: You're being asked not to reenact the movie of Free Willy with your goldfish. Alberta's Don't Let It Loose campaign is urging residents to avoid releasing aquarium pets like goldfish or other non-native species into lakes, rivers, and streams. According to provincial officials, goldfish and other invasive fish can harm ecosystems by outcompeting native species, damaging aquatic vegetation, and reducing water quality. Residents who spot non-native fish are asked to report sightings to the Aquatic Invasive Species Hotline. The province adds that moving live fish between water bodies is illegal and can result in penalties up to $100,000, a year in prison, or both. That's your information update.
0: For full stories and more, visit MyMountainViewNow.com.
3: In sports, week 9 of the CFL season kicks off tonight with a West Division matchup. The 5th-place BC Lions will take on the 3rd-place Winnipeg Blue Bombers at 6:30 this evening. Tomorrow night, 1st and last-placed East Division rivals clash as 1st-place Montreal takes on 4th-place Ottawa in the East Division. Calgary will take on Hamilton on Saturday at 1 p.m. for the matinee. The primetime spectacle on Saturday is a West Division matchup, with the 1st-place Edmonton Elks taking on 2nd-place Saskatchewan Roughriders. And finally, the Toronto Blue Jays wrapped up their 3-game stand in Washington. The Jays took the 3-game series 2-1 after beating the Nationals 5-2 yesterday. The Toronto Blue Jays find themselves at home for the long weekend, with the Cardinals visiting for a 3-game set through Sunday. And that's your sports update.
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5: For the rest of the day today, we're looking at a high of 24 degrees and mainly sunny conditions. Overnight tonight, we're dropping down to a low of 9 degrees and clear conditions into tomorrow morning, which we'll see sunny conditions and 16 degrees. Your high tomorrow for your Friday before the long weekend, 28 degrees and sunshine. Right now in the town of Olds, it is 21 degrees and sunny.
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God, it was too hot to sleep. 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

0: Somewhere down the crazy river, that's Robbie Robertson. 15 minutes after 5 o'clock. I hope your evening's been going well on this Thursday. Don't forget the Farmers Market over there at the Old Regional Exhibition Grounds. The Future Ag Event Center is continuing right up until 6:30 every Thursday, 3:30 till 6:30 at the ORE and the Future Ag Event Center. 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I believe there is one in Innisfail on Thursdays, Friday and Saturdays. 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

0: Van Halen right now. 26 minutes to 6. How's your evening going so far? Hope it's going well. You know, if you head out right now to 3901 70th Avenue, that's the Rotary Park Inclusive Playground here in Olds. You'll be in on the park party. They get underway 5 p.m. till 7 p.m. every Thursday throughout the summer. So after tonight, you got three more park parties, August 6th, 13th, and the 20th. And then, of course, the summer wrap-up movie in the park is August 21st. So you can check that out. The park parties from the Community Connection Center, Olds, Coldwell Banker, and Boys and Girls Club of Olds and Area from 5 till 7 p.m., which means right now it's going on at 3901 70th Avenue, the Rotary Park Inclusive Playground. 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
7: For the rest of the day today, we're looking at a high of 24 degrees and mainly sunny conditions. Overnight tonight, we're dropping down to a low of 9 degrees and clear conditions into tomorrow morning, which we'll see sunny conditions and 16 degrees. Your high tomorrow for your Friday before the long weekend, 28 degrees and sunshine. Right now in the town of Olds, it is 21 degrees and sunny.
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0: Amanda Marshall and Let It Rain. How you doing? It's 12 minutes to 6, which means it's my time to get out of here. There's no real rain in the forecast for tonight. Maybe for Sunday, but I mean, we'll see what happens. It is the long weekend. It is fast approaching. I will be back here tomorrow afternoon at 3 o'clock to get you through the rest of your afternoon and all the way into your long weekend. Sierra, of course, will be here from 6 a.m. till 10 a.m. tomorrow, so be listening for her to get you up bright and early for the Friday before the long weekend. Until I see you tomorrow, have a great night. Get out there. Enjoy the sunshine while it lasts. I'll catch you later.
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